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4: 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Like B2K. 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
5: 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Mo3 is on his sixth album since he passed away. Remember the Biggie Duets album?
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13: Clearly, I did not, Jazzy. Mm-hmm. That was very impressive.
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13: What does that have to do with our spot today?
12: Well, I don't know. 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
13: 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I love it, Jazzy. So let's talk about You Can't Make This Up, because I couldn't have made up that Jazzy was going to speak Spanish to me today.
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3: 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Ain't her mama white.

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1: I'm here to say it's DJ Mrs.
0: Hey, you got to know it now. All right, let me stir the pot just a little bit today, DJ Mrs.
1: What's up?
0: Imagine your best friend and your partner, the two people closest to you, they don't mess with each other.
1: That's crazy because that's my topic of the day.
0: I'm talking awkward energy at the cookout, slick comments when you leave the room. Everybody just claiming they just being real, though.
1: Who you siding with?
0: If it came down to it,
1: this your best friend now, your brother.
0: And this ain't your wife. For me, this ain't my wife. This ain't my fiance. I'm going best friend, twin.
1: Okay, when you put the stipulation on the wife, girlfriend, all right. Now, if it was wifey, you made that commitment, so you got to choose wifey, right?
0: Yeah.
1: Okay.
0: Who you going with?
1: To be honest, I'm going to have to agree with you. If we're not married, I'm going to have to go my best friend, but I haven't been in this situation, so this is really hard for me to choose.
0: Well, you know we got the best listeners. Tap in with us right now at 1-844-426-POTC.
1: If
2: my best friend and my man didn't like each other, who am I signing with?
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0: Got to know we got the best listeners on the radio. 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What is that? 1-844-426-POTC. Now, for me, I'm not going to lie. It depends on the why.
1: Mm-hmm.
0: If my friend is out of pocket and just hang, that's one thing.
1: Mm-hmm.
0: But if they genuinely see red flags that I've been ignoring, I got to listen to them.
1: Okay.
0: Now, on the flip, if my partner's giving my friend nothing but respect and the friend still got a problem, then, hey, you might be putting your invite to the win on Jeopardy.
1: We're going to have to set some boundaries. But to me personally, I know some people might not feel this, but I really don't mix the two. If you know this is my best friend, this is my best friend. We hang. Y'all know each other exists. That's all I care about. Like, y'all know each other exists and y'all have a level of respect for each other because y'all have a level of respect for me. That's how it needs to be. I don't really want y'all doing too much to where that y'all can even come up or decipher that y'all like each other or not. So that's just me though.
0: Awesome topic of the day, DJ Mrs.
1: Thank you.
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1: Coilere, featuring NBA Youngboy. 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

0: trending on the timeline with DJ Mrs. Post it on the corner.
1: Okay, let's get into a real quick tea for you. So Lil Uzi Vert recently sued a rehab facility. But first, Summer Walker was so grateful about her tour being sold out, but she don't want nobody to call her. And she also has something to say in the midst of telling her thanks for the tour.
2: I have more things coming. I'm going to take a break. Don't nobody call me for nothing. I need a minute. I might even retire. I might retire. Yeah, I still got stuff coming.
1: Retire? Summer, you can take a break from touring, but not retiring. You'll get in that studio and give us that voice. But shout out to Summer Walker. I heard her tour was amazing. I'm sorry I missed it, but that's why you can't retire. So when you go on tour again, I could be in the building.
3: Period.
1: And Lil Uzi Vert is suing a rehab facility and one of its employees, accusing them of secretly recording and sharing private therapy sessions without his knowledge. So he stayed in this facility in 2022, and the lawsuit claims that a woman by the name of Lynn Trumpa, she later shared the recordings with her nephew, and eventually they surfaced on social media in 2024. So Uzi is seeking, you know, he wants that pay and statutory damages, and the amount will be determined at trial, but I'm sure Uzi will be getting that bag from that rehab center. Come on, we got HIPAA laws and all that. What you doing recording? And that boy trying to be vulnerable and get help, and you recording it and sharing it with your family. You're weird, Miss Lynn. So, you know, I continue to keep you updated on that as that unfolds. You to recap. You already know we can go. Post it on thecorner.com. Follow your good sis on the gram at DJ Mrs. DJ M-I-S-S-E-S.
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4: 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That's where it was. So when these young dudes came up with an idea to make some songs where people could laugh, have fun, and it was sarcasm with silliness with those dances at first. And at one point in DFW, if you did not have a dance that went to your song, you might as well kiss it goodbye, because there's no way you can compete with these dudes with these high energy songs that had a directions. But we had to let you know, fight go with it. 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
7: 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I'm talking about that dog in them. You ever hear the expression? Like you ain't got that dog in you. If you gotta fight, you better have a dog with you. If you gotta fight, you gotta have a dog with you. Gotta have top dog with you. He got that dog in him. And he gonna fight. He gonna fight to the end. And you know what he gonna try to do. He gonna

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0: Brand new one from Momo Boyd is called Oops. Hey, and check this out, man. We got tickets for you to go see Isaiah Rashad. It's happening literally in about 5-6 minutes. I'm going to tell you exactly what you got to do. But first, vibe out with DJ Papa Ron. I am the Playmaker Hollywood Zay. This is Toxic Boy Radio. We live in the mix, baby.
1: Yeah.

0: Live in the mix, live in the mix, live in the mix with DJ Papa Ron, man. You're running with Hollywood Zay. This is Toxic Boy Radio. And check this out. Coming up this hour, we got your way in to go see Isaiah Rashad. You know he coming to the Southside Ballroom September 17th, right? Yeah, tickets are up right now at LiveNation.com. But you can get yours for the free 99 coming up after 8:30. All you got to do is be calling number 9 at 844-787-1979. When I say call, and that's it, that's all. Again, you in that thing for that free 99. That's coming up after 8:30. Again, all you got to do is be calling 9. Let's check in and talk about this soccer real quick.
1: Keeping you a beat ahead with the FIFA Fan Fest report.
0: Man, look how early them boys from Spain handled Austria 3-0 behind a brace from Mikhail Orzabal and a finish from Pedro Porro. Portugal also punched their ticket after a wild 2-1 comeback over Croatia. That boy Ivan Perisic put Croatia ahead first, and dare say, bro, Cristiano Ronaldo brought it from level at the spot, and Giancarlo Ramos bagged the stoppage time winner to seal the game. And later tonight, Switzerland takes on Algeria at BC Place in Vancouver. Kickoff is set off for 10 p.m. Central Time local right here in Dallas. And speaking of Dallas, don't forget the FIFA Fan Festival is going down inside of Fair Park, and Community Days are still going strong, putting a spotlight on local nonprofits doing real work right here in the city. So if you plan to hit the Bank of America bracelet spot, show up early, lock in your time slot, then bounce and enjoy the rest of the festival. You know what I'm saying? While you wait. And from here on out, it's all win or go home. So go and get registered right now, DallasFWC26.com, and pull up to the pavilion. Catch the action with the crowd and either celebrate the dub or sit with the heartbreak together. You feel me? And if you want to stay cool, grab you a GA Plus or a Legends Pass for AC and better views for the final stretch. And make sure you check back here every day at 12 p.m., 4 p.m., and 8 p.m. for your updates on the global stage, and get registered at DallasFWC26.
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3: 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Y'all ready?
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4: Listen, it is.
3: All right. Coming at number five. You. Number four. You. He wants you. That's it.
4: But he gets you every day, right?
3: Number three. You. He wants you. Number four.
4: You.
3: Yeah. Oh! And coming at that number one spot.
5: Come on now.
3: I should play some Soulja Boy. You! We don't care about no wallet.
5: Nope.
3: No cologne.
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3: No. Well, edible arrangements if it's you.
5: I see what you did there. 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
5: Nope.
3: Unless you're covered in them. Keep it simple, ladies.
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Well, don't forget, man, coming up after 8:30, we got your way in to go see Isaiah Rashad for the free 99. 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

Metro Boomin, Quavo, Breezy, and YK Niece, take me through there. 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Isaiah Rashad coming to the city, man. 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Here go J-Don featuring Paradise Lullaby. 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

0: Call number six. 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What the business is?
1: Hey.
0: Hi.
1: Am I the right caller?
0: No, I need caller number nine, and you call number six.
1: Oh, my God.
0: Don't be bitter. Do better.
1: Okay.
0: All right. I need caller number nine right now, 844-787-1979. I got tickets for you to go see Isaiah Rashad for free, but you got to be caller number nine right now.

Drake, Janice, man. I hope a lot of y'all didn't go to that party because y'all might have came home to no boyfriend. It's crazy. Hey, check it out. I'm still looking for caller number 9 to get you inside this show to go see Isaiah Rashad. You still got a chance right now. Just call me. 844-787-1979. But I'm going to have a winner on the other side of the song. 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

0: Call number eight. 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Please don't hate. Don't hang up. Don't hang up. Don't be like that. Don't be like that.
1: Okay.
0: Just take it to the chin. You know what I'm saying? Call me back. I need caller number nine, and I hope that is you.
1: All

0: 97.9 to beat. What's up with it, man?
1: Hey.
0: Hey, what's going down? Guess what?
1: What?
0: You are calling number 9. You on your way to go see Isaiah Yay! Rashad live. Let's go.
1: Caller number 9. I won. I can't wait.
0: You in that thing for Little Sonny's awful road trip tour with Alameda on Thursday, September 17th, right here in the city at the Southside Ballroom. Everybody else can still get tickets at LiveNation.com, but you ain't got to do none of that. You got yours for the free 99. You heard me?
1: Yeah. You know
0: who you taking with you already?
1: Yeah, I know. I'm going
0: to
1: take my boo.
0: Okay. Another date night courtesy of the Toxic Boys. Yeah. Hey, check this out. You want to find out how to get $500 for free this weekend?
1: Yeah.
0: I'm going to let you know exactly what you got to do after 9 o'clock, but you can't go nowhere. You got to stay right here with me. Is that okay?
1: Mm-hmm. I got you.
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7: If you from Dallas, you had a turkey wing from Sweet Georgia Brown.
8: Yes, you had
7: a turkey wing. 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
8: Absolutely.
7: They mac and cheese is one of the best in the city. I'm going there when I leave here. I'm going to Sweet Georgia Brown, and I love the lady that ring you up. Her wig always be like T.I.
6: Yeah,
7: head.
6: Yeah, yeah,
7: sitting like T.I. head. Hey, and I think she went to Carter.
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7: Man, follow me on Most Wanted Nuke, TikTok, Instagram, Facebook, your mama, cousin, house, everything. I'm there.
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I just want to let y'all know that I've been listening to y'all for my whole life. 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

got no grins, come by a zip. 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

0: Kalani, folded on your 97.9 BU Rider with the playmaker Hollywood Zay. And remember earlier during that 8 o'clock hour, I told you that you can get some money on this weekend, man. No, you can't. Every hour on the hour, Amy Witherite, she doing it again, man. 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
3: Come on. 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
2: Well, Nisha, woo-hoo-hoo. 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

Mariah the Scientist, is it a crime? 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Plus, right now, we're getting ready to go commercial-free for the next 30 minutes, man. 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
5: 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I was wearing the shoes. The G-Unit was clean, man.
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You riding with the playmaker, Hollywood Zay. Make sure you follow me, man, on Instagram at Hollywood Zay. And you will get a sneak peek about what I got coming up at 10 o'clock, man. I'm talking about that trending 10 at 10 mix. I'm talking about them slaps. I'm talking about your future favorites that you didn't even know about yet. That's coming up after 10 o'clock. But first, here go Coi Leray, Young Boy. It's called Better Than Yours. You riding with the playmaker, Hollywood Zay, on your 97.9 The Beat.

0: 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It's called Better Than Yours on Yo 97.9 to Beat. And coming up after 10 o'clock, I got another brand new one called Outside that she just put out. But Coi, you've done so much over the last couple of years. What's been your biggest memory from being on tour for real?
1: Honestly, it's the tour bus. 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It's super lit. 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It's a blessing, I swear.
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2: Oh my God. Oh my God. Oh my God. 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Oh my God. Oh my God. Oh my God. 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Oh my God. Oh my God. Oh my God. 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

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Oh my God, I went Rory, went Lamb. 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Oh my God, I took my shirt off to swim. She like, oh my God, even in the gym. Oh my God, oh my God, oh my God, hey, oh my God, oh my God, oh my God, oh my God, hey.

Brand new one from YG. It's called Oh My God. Featuring Pusha T. You got to hear that first right here on 97.9 The Beat as we continue on live in the mix. Checked in with us yesterday. Brand new Sosa Man. It's called Doing It. Free the bros. One time for the gang. This is the Trending 10 where new records jump off the porch first each and every night, 10 p.m. live in the mix with yours truly, the Playmaker.

0: Live in the mix, live in the mix, live in the mix, live in the mix with the playmaker Hollywood Zay. Brand new one from Sosa Man. That's a big record right there. It's called Doing It. If you doing it, you get into that bag. You know what I'm talking about? Then you can relate. Cause look out, if you ain't getting to that bag, you heard what he said. That mean you're losing it.
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0: As we continue on, Gates Flow 2.

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I gotta check into that K Block, man. Hollywood. Brand new one, brand new one.

Brand new one. Half and homie Young Double right there, man. Big record you got to hear first right here on 97.9 The Beat. As we continue on, live in the mix. If you just checking in, my name is Hollywood Zay. And I like to break records.

Live in the mix, live in the mix, live in the mix with the Playmaker Hollywood Zay. As we continue on, got a brand new one from Breesky. It's called Sexy. Man, I'm trying to tell you, man, when it comes to them slaps on them slaps on them slaps, it's only one place to check in, the Trending 10 at 10, right here on 97.9 The Beat. I'm going crazy, man.

Live in the mix, live in the mix, live in the mix with the Playmaker Hollywood Zay. Brand new one from Breezy is called Sexy. Checking in for my ladies tonight. Phone lines going crazy. 844-787-1979. Man, I got another brand new one right here making big waves in the city right now. Belly Gang Kush featuring 21 Savage. It's called What the F Going. Do remember, you got to hear it first. 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

21 Savage, what the F going? 21 Savage, what the F going? As we continue on, live in the mix, live in the mix. I got a lot of records I got to get through, gang. I got a lot of stuff I'm trying to put you on to, gang. Brand new Key Glock, brand new Key Glock featuring Tay Key. Big record you got to hear first. We leaked this record 2 hours before it even came out. Got ahead of the DSPs for the 7th time. It's not happening in radio like that, gang. It's just not happening. Hollywood, say. I'm working hard for the city.

may say. Another big record we brought to you first. Key Glock and them managers were actually mad about me doing that right there. But once I explain why I did it, you know I got their blessing, man. Stop playing with me. As we continue on, live in the mix, live in the mix, live in the mix. Brand new one, Rosario Ray, is called Mix. DFW, if you ride it with me, tag me right now, at Hollywood ZA.

0: Big record. Brand new one, Rosario Ray. I'm gonna let that vibe out. Brand new one, Rosario Ray. It's called Mink. Do remember you got to hear that first right here with me, the Playmaker.
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0: 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Brand new one from Coi Leray. This called Outside, Outside, Outside. And if you outside with me,

0: Live in the mix with the playmaker Hollywood Zay. This is the Trending 10 at 10 with new records. Jump Off the Porch first. Brand new one from Coyle Ray right there. It's called Outside. What you thinking, gang?
1: I like that song. That's a good twerk song right there.
0: Good for the weekend going into the 4th of July type. You know what I'm saying?
1: And can add that to the workout playlist, too.
0: That is a good workout song, though, ain't it?
1: Definitely.
0: See that? I'm out here changing lives.
1: You is.
0: I'm glad you noticed. Hey, but look out. You could get $1,000 this weekend. You want to find out how? All you got to do is stay with me. You can't go nowhere, though.
1: Okay, I got you.
0: Appreciate you, twin.
1: All right, appreciate you.
0: Alrighty.
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15: A word for Space Boy Fresh, 97.9 The Beat. And I got my attorney, Josh Alexander from J. Alexander Law at 1-800-INJURY right here with me. Josh, the biggest soccer tournament in the world is in our backyard, man. The streets been crazy.
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20: Recently, I heard a sermon about the need to excavate before you're able to elevate. The sermon encouraged us to dig deep, to remove bad habits, counterproductive decisions, destructive desires, and even a few dead memories, which will frequently haunt our decision-making powers. We were reminded that sustained elevation is dependent upon an unshakable foundation. If we are unsure about our elevation, more likely than not, it's because we are building upon an unstable foundation. And instead of shoring up our foundation through excavation, we just continue to build on insecure ground. So I want to leave you with this one thought today. It is not possible to elevate to your highest potential until you have first excavated an unreliable foundation.
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Megan Thee Stallion, Love a Girl on your 97.9 The Beat. You ride it with Hollywood Zay. Don't forget, man, follow me on Instagram at Hollywood Zay to stay up to date on all the biggest things that's happening in the city. This next one going out by request, Belly Gang Kush, Friend Do. You gotta bounce like your friend do. You know what I'm saying?

0: It's called Spend That, Young Miami on Yo 97.9 The Beat. Where are we just getting started right now, Miami? Or like, is this, we gonna chill for a second? What we doing?
1: We just getting started. The energy is up. We got an album coming this summer, and it's our time. It's up.
0: So any sneak peeks into who's on the album, what we got going? You gonna put us on the game, or do we gotta wait?
1: Now, I got a record with Boston and D-Lo. I got something with Trina. And I'm gonna just leave it. I got Trina, I got Boston and D-Lo. I mean, the album is amazing. The album is amazing. Trina just set the tone, but we really about to have fun this

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1: What's up, caller Mike?
0: Girl, you like caller 32, I ain't gonna hold you.
1: Okay.
0: Hey, but check this out. Hold on, you be moving too fast. You know, all weekend, this weekend, we're giving away $500 every hour on the hour. Did you know that?
1: No, I didn't know.
0: Yeah, it's going down. Starts on Saturday at 10 a.m. every hour on the hour. You could get $500 courtesy of 1-800-TRUCK-WRECK and Amy Witherite.
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0: So I got to introduce the four straight out the mud, man. From right here in the Triple D.
11: The west side on the best side.
0: Come on,
11: you feel me?
0: Come on,
11: man. West side, man.
0: She got that hunger. She got that pain. She got that sound. More importantly, she got that authenticity and that experience. And she one of our own. Dallas own. Let's give it one time for Big E.
12: Thank you, guys. Thank you.
0: New energy, new flame. How you feel today?
12: I feel good.
0: Yeah.
12: I mean, I feel great. Amazing, actually, if we being real. Yeah.
0: Yeah. So the biggest question on my mind, and this is what I have brought out earlier, Shaq. You don't co-sign many artists. Why Big E?
11: You know, I like to inspire people.
0: Talk to me about it.
11: But I can also be inspired by people.
0: Yeah.
11: So, you know, I'm a hip-hop head. So I'm flicking, and I see her killing it. So I jump in the DM. Because, listen, she dope. Everybody know Diesel Love Dallas. I've been dealing with Skip for a long time. I've been living here in and out for 20 years. Dallas is great. There's a lot of great dope MCs here in Dallas. And when I heard her spitting, I was like, there's my f***ing go.
0: Yeah, hell yeah. Come on.
11: Like,
0: this is safe space.
11: I'm her mentor.
0: Mm-hmm.
11: I'm treating her as if I was her manager, making sure she's straight. Like, we're not gonna put out nothing whack. I can tell you that.
0: I like that.
13: Okay.
11: Yeah.
0: That's a good. That's
11: guaranteed.
0: Yeah,
11: that's the one. Belt. The champ is here.
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0: but I will. 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
7: We had Powerhouse, Corey Styles,
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6: Rest in peace, Byron Hendry.
5: Oh, Stampede. Yeah, Stampede Records. 24 them.
7: We had Big Dank, Highland Hills Records.
5: Oh, Big Dank. I forgot about Dank.
7: So we Rally Boys. So the city was real, but let's go over our bio, though. We started with Kiki. If you go back and look at our street fame, we did songs with ESG, Juvenile.
6: I love you, Juvie, but yeah, we had words. Like, I was young, man, having a little money, man. I didn't like it.
5: Yeah.
6: And I asked him, is this the best you could do? Yeah. And he got offended, hold man. On. But I was offended having to pay for that.
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9: 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If you gotta fight, you gotta have a dog with you. Gotta have Top Dog with you. 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He gonna fight to the end. 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

grapevine. Funny thing about your problems, they ain't mine. 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

0: brand new FIFA sound featuring Future and Tyler is called Game Time. And speaking of that Game Time, do remember that every day at 12 p.m., 4 p.m., and 8 p.m., you can get that FIFA Fan Fest report going down right here on 97 Out of Beat. As we continue on, got Young Miami checking in.
1: What's up, Dallas? It's your girl, Young Miami. Hollywood Day. I need you to spin that new Miami. Spin that.
0: Spin that. Right now, right here. You got to hear it first, right here on 97 Out of Beat with the Toxic Boys. Let's go.
1: Let's get toxic.

Young Miami, spend that on Yo 97.9 The Beat. Hey, and did y'all see the video Jay White did trolling NDIRE behind that song? You see it? Go check it out at my story right now at Hollywood ZAY and keep it with me. 3 more minutes coming up in 3 minutes. We got that toxic tip of the night on the way, but first, going out by request, Young Dolph Preach with the playmaker Hollywood Zay right here on 97.9 The Beat.

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5: 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And it is time right now for this week's toxic tip of the week. And it is customary that every time we have a guest co-host,
6: we let them bless the game.
5: That's how it goes. 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
7: Fellas, if you finally leaving that toxic relationship this week, when you leave, make sure that you have drained all of the batteries out of her adult's toys and stolen all of her USB cards.
6: Let's go.
7: You're welcome.
5: For good measure.
6: For good measure.
7: For good measure.
6: Yeah.
7: 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Yeah. 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
5: 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None neither.
6: And just like that.
5: See about that, Papa Ron.
6: Just like that, we out.
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5: Big Wheel Records is here, ladies and gentlemen.
6: Yeah.
5: Matter of fact, can I say maybe they set the precedent for the feature.
10: Back then, like, we had a nice studio. Everybody used to come through and mess with us, though.
5: Absolutely.
10: We had Big Wheel Records, Grifter. World fame.
5: Yeah. Rally Boys.
11: We had Powerhouse.
5: Oh, yeah. Shout out Corey and them.
11: Yeah, we had Powerhouse, Corey Styles, and all them.
10: Rest in peace, Byron Hendry. Yeah,
11: Bowleg.
5: Oh, Stampede.
11: Yeah, Stampede Records.
5: 24 them.
11: We had Big Dang, Highland Hills Records.
5: Oh, Big Dang. I forgot about
11: Dang. So we Rally Boys. So the city was real, but let's go over our bio, though. We started with Kiki. If you go back and look at our street fame, we did songs with ESG, Juvenile.
10: I love you, Juvie, but yeah, we had words. Like, I was young, man, having a little money, man. I didn't like it.
5: Yeah.
10: And I asked him, is this the best you could do?
5: Yeah.
10: And he got offended,
5: hold
10: man.
5: On.
10: But
5: Juvie.
10: I was offended having to pay for that.
12: The government is over $38 trillion in debt, which means the IRS is not slowing down, and the tax code is complex and unforgiving. 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
7: If you from Dallas, you had a turkey wing from Sweet Georgia Brown.
8: Yes,
7: you had a turkey wing.
6: You did.
8: Absolutely.
7: They mac and cheese is one of the best in the city. I'm going there when I leave here. I'm going to Sweet Georgia Brown, and I love the lady that ring you up. Her wig always be like T.I.
6: Yeah, yeah, yeah.
7: She sitting like T.I. Head. And I think she put the card.
6: How do people follow you, though, bro?
7: Man, follow me on Most Wanted Nuke, TikTok, Instagram, Facebook, your mama, cousin, house, everything. I'm there.
6: This is
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6: When should you have security at a certain level of the career?
7: 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Ross, you got a celebrity story?
6: Well, you remember when Gucci Mane came to Onyx and half the city was trying to get on stage and strangle him because he was, you know, being belligerent and he was hopped up on Lord knows whatever. Yeah, he cut up one night with me and Onyx. You know, a lot of people know about that story. He did a couple songs and then he decided to blame the DJ. And you might have to bleep this, but he said, punk DJ won't play my music and walked off stage.
7: Man, hold up.
6: So I fired back at him, then I started playing all the Jesus music.
7: Yeah.
6: During his show.
7: Back then.
6: Yeah, during his show. Yeah, and they was going at it real tough back then.
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11: You better say that.
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14: 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How am I going to support everybody? I didn't know if my life was ever going to be as strong and stable as it was. There was a light at the end of the tunnel with Jim Evans. 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
5: You said JJ Fad?
6: JJ Fad. They're like 79 years old. And they were up there with their Adidas.
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4: So you saying the Ben and the Rat Daddy on the same level? 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
11: 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And I got my attorney, Josh Alexander from J. Alexander Law, at 1-800-INJURY right here with me. Josh, the biggest soccer tournament in the world is in our backyard, man. The street's been crazy.
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4: Check me out, man. I'm here with Big Boss Vet talking about how long 97.9 The Beat has really been putting it down and supporting her. Vet, you remember?
6: They see me when I was nothing. Do you remember that? I was like coming up.
4: Yes,
6: like,
4: bro.
6: Yeah, like, I remember when I first, like, spoke to you and, like, I was, like, still up coming. Like, I was still living in a condo, you know. I was in my city, like, I was, like, you know, bubbling. And now, we up.
4: Man, say we up like Granny Blood Pressure and you doing your thing. You touring, Nick Cannon, movies now, even acting. Like, we so proud of you, girl. I mean, wait, can I even talk about the movie or?
6: Another movie wants it as well, but I cannot say the movie yet, but...
4: I want to know so bad.
6: I do too.
4: I want to know so bad.
6: I want to tell you
4: like,
6: so
4: I
6: bad.
4: I just want to know so bad.
6: I want to tell you so bad, but I can't. You know, I can't. But just know bigger and better things are coming. Like,
4: that's it. Let's give it up for Big Boss Matt, y'all. Yes, sir.
5: Be back.
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get my section, he be in heels. 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He Mr. Get It Done. I'm Mrs. One of One. Fall in love every time we link. He got me sprung.com. 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
11: I know, but Bobby Brown is up there sweating. And
12: 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He still can sing Mr. Telephone Man.
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12: 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They just performed.
10: You said JJ Fad?
11: JJ Fad. They're like 79 years old. They were up there with their Adidas.
12: You know what?
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I heard what you said through the grapevine. Funny thing about your problems, they ain't mine. 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
5: I gotta listen, it is.
4: All right, coming at number five, you. Number four, you. 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
5: But he gets you every day, right?
4: Number three, you. 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Number four,
5: you.
4: You.
6: No!
4: And coming at that number one spot.
6: Come on now.
4: I should play some Soulja Boy.
6: You.
4: You. 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
6: nope.
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6: I see what you did there. 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
4: We want you.
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6: Nope.
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1: Did you know that 83% of workers globally are struggling with burnout? It's more common than we realize, and it's not going to fix itself. Real change takes both workplaces willing to do better and people who pay attention and advocate for their own health. That could look like setting boundaries or speaking up when workloads become too much. 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
10: When you need somebody to help you, you want somebody with that dog in them. I'm talking about that dog in them. You ever hear the expression? Like you ain't got that dog in you. If you gotta fight, you better have a dog with you. If you gotta fight, you gotta have a dog with you. Gotta have top dog with you. He got that dog in him. And he gonna fight. He gonna fight to the end. And you know what he gonna try to do?

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Now go. 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
4: Shawty, would you get in an Uber with nobody driving?
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4: TD Gang, you said you've been in it.
6: No. I was behind one. But I
4: in Dallas?
6: Yeah. But also, I was at the Aloft. They got a little computer that's on. They got off the elevator, and it brings you food. And kind of, it's crazy.
7: Yeah, I saw that.
4: Wait, the robot bring you food?
7: Yeah.
4: You food. At the hotel?
7: It's a DoorDash.
6: Yeah.
8: I've been to Amazon. 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Just like,
7: it's kind of like that one that delivers the food. 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
4: Walmart,
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7: So I got to introduce a force straight out the mud, man. From right here in the Triple D.
8: The west side on the best side.
7: Come on.
8: West side, darling.
7: Come on, man.
8: Talk about it, man.
7: She got that hunger. She got that pain. She got that sound. More importantly, she got that authenticity and that experience. And she one of our own. Dallas own. Let's give it one time for Big E.
9: Thank you, guys. Thank you.
7: New energy, new flame. How you feel today?
9: I feel good.
7: Yeah.
9: I mean, I feel great. Amazing, actually, if we being real. Yeah.
7: Yeah. So I'm the biggest question on my mind, and this is what I have brought out earlier, Shaq. You don't co-sign many artists. Why Big E?
8: You know, I like to inspire people.
7: Talk to me about it.
8: But I can also be inspired by people.
7: Yeah.
8: So you know I'm a hip-hop head, so I'm flicking, and I see her killing it. So I jump in the DM. Because, listen, she's dope. Everybody know Diesel Love Dallas. I've been dealing with Skip for a long time. I've been living here in and out for 20 years. Dallas is great. There's a lot of great, dope MCs here in Dallas. And when I heard her spitting, I was like, there my f***ing go.
7: Yeah, yeah, yeah. Come on. This is a safe space.
8: I'm her mentor. Mm-hmm. I'm treating her as if I was her manager, making sure she's straight. Like, we're not gonna put out nothing whack. I can tell you that.
7: I like that.
10: Okay.
8: Yeah.
7: That's a good. That's guaranteed.
8: Belt. The champ is here.
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1: Why you letting him do that, though? And who's doing that?
0: He's doing his thing. We appreciate you, bro. That's how we get into the weekend,
1: yeah.
0: All right? No doubt. We'll see you on Monday. Right now, it's time for Kyle's message of the day.
1: And mine.
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0: Kyle's message of the day today is sometimes showing up is enough. Sometimes showing up is enough. So a lot of times we put so much pressure on, I got to do this, I got to do that, I got to go all out, I got to create this big spectacle, I have to do so much. Sometimes just be there. Sometimes just be there. You know, you see a lot of times where a child lives with one parent and not the other, and maybe the parent that the child doesn't live with tries to do a lot. You know what I mean? But that kid just might want you to be there for a conversation. Mm-hmm. You know what I mean? For something to talk about, to show support when they need it. You understand what I'm saying? You don't always have to make a spectacle of everything. Sometimes just showing up is enough. You got something going on, you know what I mean? And you're trying to get people to come out. Maybe that person that showed up and stayed for 15 minutes meant more to you than the person that came and was doing the most for 3 hours. Mm-hmm. You understand what I'm saying? So don't always think that you have to do so much in every single situation, man. Think about what's needed in that moment? What is this thing for? Who is it about? And how can you contribute? Because Kyle's message of the day today is sometimes showing up is enough.
1: I love that. And mine is simple. All men will annoy you, but some will annoy you on a yacht. Choose wisely.
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8: 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And they were up there with their Adidas.
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21: 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It's pretty chill right now. I will say in Euless of Texas 183 Express Toll westbound between North Main Street and 820, it's closed there due to some road construction. 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
21: Might have a few clouds, but definitely some sunshine too. Partly cloudy skies overall for today. Temperature is 96. It just might feel like 100, 101, which is good because tomorrow we definitely going to hit them three digits and still be in that same heat wave for Sunday and Monday. Back down to 80 degrees this evening. It is currently about 79. It just feels like 85. And I'm ready to get live with you to pop up this holiday weekend. So make sure you stay tuned because the top of the 6 a.m. hour, we got that wake up mix with DJ T. So make sure you stay into it with the Morning Hustle Gang and 97.9 The Beat.

Hey, Dallas, Fort Worth. What's up? 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Bam, get the app. 97.9. It'll tell you what we doing, when we doing it, how we doing. This is Mark Curry. I got it. I got it on my, I don't even got a smartphone. 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But I still got the app for it.

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1: 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And if you're bored, I guess you could follow Alton Walker Show. You know. And you know the weekend is about to be in Sabe.
0: It's too late, man, because we outside. 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
0: All right, y'all, Morning Hustle is here. L'Oreal, Kyle Santillan, and Alton Walker. 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Pastor Mike Todd.
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0: 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Devon Franklin, Kelly Rowland, and Method Man join us in a matter of minutes.
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5: Okay, on the DMSF, what's up? And happy first Friday of July. I can't wait to get live with 2 to 7. 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Only one accident right now. It's in Fort Worth off Highway 287 northbound the on-ramp from Hartman Road / 3479. It looks like the on-ramp is being blocked. No real delay other than that. Just be safe, kind, and courteous while you're making your way on this holiday weekend and for your watch parties for the big knockout games. 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It is a little cloudier right now, but I'm going to go ahead and say expect some sunshine to pop in from time to time. We're expecting some partly cloudy skies for today and probably the next couple of days as well. Temperature highs at 96. It's just going to feel like 100, 101, 102, maybe even 103. But it's prepping us because tomorrow, that's also what we're expecting. Actual 3-digit high temperatures. Back down to 80 degrees for this evening. It is currently 79. It just feels kind of like 84. And I don't know about you, but I am ready. I'm set, if you will, because we got some exclusive guests in the building. Hello, Miss Kelly Rowland and Method Man. If nobody's told you today, you are so handsome. Plus, good to see you, Mr. Devin Franklin. And pass the mic, Todd. Now let's get back into it because it's coming your way in just about 3 minutes on The Morning Hustle on 97.9 The Beat.

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18: 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It's the grease, you know. 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

0: 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Hello?
1: Yes.
0: I love it. How are you?
1: 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How are you?
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3: 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LaToya.
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16: 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I said, when Big used to come over every day, we play Xbox. I'm just going to play it while you're over here. I ain't going to tell you who it is or nothing. But Big and I took it to the mix show meeting.
14: 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It was a no-brainer. And it went from there. It got on the radio. It got in the mix show. 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
17: 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And he took it to Bink. They got it to all the other DJs. We started burning it up in the clubs. It wasn't no quick move. Every DJ y'all had at the time.
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23: Sydney on un grande idea of dub. It's definitely going to be a great day indeed. It's the first Friday of July. 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Now, I'm Kirby Lozano, who's also here to give you a little update on your DF Dub streets, coming with the help of the Texas Department of Transportation. Now, don't forget, back in 1986, Stevie Ray Vaughan inspired Texans to take pride in ending roadside litter. 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It's really honestly pretty chill out there. We have one active accident. It's in Fort Worth up Highway 287 northbound at Harmon Road / FM 3479. That accident does have the right shoulder blocked. It's probably about a 1 minute delay. Other than that, just remember to be super safe while you're on the roadways for the weekend. I mean, I know it's holidays and we got some big games coming our way, but if all those fails, call somebody else to drive you if you're having too much fun. And with that, your weather report is being brought to you by Mothers Against Drunk Driving.
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23: Started off with a little bit of clouds, now we're getting some sunshine, and we're probably going to expect those kinds of skies for the rest of the weekend, too. We're talking partly cloudy moments, and then the sun popping through was going to make it hot and humid, too. For today, temperature highs are going to be about 97, but it's going to feel like 101, 102, maybe even 103. Prepping us for tomorrow, where we're certainly going to hit the three digits and still maintain that heat for the rest of the weekend. This evening, we're going to drop down to 80 degrees. It's currently 79, feeling like 83, and feeling like somebody needs to pop off this holiday weekend with some money in their pocket, which is why the $1,000 cash grab's coming your way. 10 easy questions, 60 whole seconds, and it's happening at the top of the 7 a.m. hour right here with the Morning Hustle on 97.9 The Beat.

0: L'Oreal, Kyle Santillan, Alta Walker. 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
1: And you can have some money with the Morning Hustle Show. 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We'll give you 10 questions, 60 seconds. 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
0: No doubt. 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
0: 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You get a little friend group together?
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3: 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Y'all are making
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15: Only got one accident in the Metroplex. It's in Fort Worth off Highway 287 Northwest, northbound at Harmon Road / FM3479. That accident does have the right shoulder blocked. Doesn't say a specific on the delay time. Just be aware and prepared if you are heading that way. Other than that, if and when you do hit the streets for this holiday weekend, make sure you do it safely, kindly, and courtesy, because we also have the world still in town with us for some big games. What's up to my Aussies? What's up to my Egyptians? And what's up for Team Mexico? Got a big game this Sunday, and I hope to see you also at the Fan Fest. And now that we're in the spirit of all the celebrations, you should know that your weather report is being brought to you by America 250.
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15: Got a good amount of sunshine right now. Might have some clouds popping in from time to time, and that's what we're going to have for like the rest of the weekend too. Partly cloudy skies overall. Temperature highs for today are going to be about 97. It just might feel like 101, 102. That's prepping us because tomorrow we are likely going to get into those three-digit numbers and stay pretty hot and humid for the rest of the weekend. So that is going to be about 79. Currently, it is about 79, feeling like 84, and feeling like you need to stay because we got more of the morning hustle coming your way, including advice on how to break up with that little yeah you've been hanging out with, because you know you want to get outside for the summertime, and some exclusive Cardway Cowboy tickets too. And if you want to tap into any and or all of that, you know what to do. Stay tight, because it's coming your way right now on 97.9 The Beat.

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0: hustle.
1: Yo, it's the morning hustle. L'Oreal, Kyle Santillan, Alton Walker is here. Yo, today, let us know the steps, man. How do you prepare when you're getting ready to break up with somebody? What steps do you take? 866-HUSTLE-8, 866-487-8538.
2: Go to dinner without them.
1: The phone lines are going crazy. Let's check in with Greta and Woodbridge. What you say?
3: I told mine in the beginning, first day, when I stop cooking, cleaning, washing, I'm done. So if you don't catch on to that the first day I tell you in a relationship and it starts happening and it comes to the head, it's over. It took me 12 years. I did it. And I prepared early, didn't pay attention. Like you said, when women stop cooking and cleaning and doing all the household wifely duties, it's a done deal.
1: Well, they say these young girls ain't doing that anyway, so... Yeah, but appreciate
3: it. Well, I don't know about them young girls, but I'm an old school.
4: Get my beeper number, baby.
1: Thank you, Greta. Appreciate you.
4: Greta. Ain't no more Gretas. I'll tell you that.
1: Ain't no more Gretas. That's the last Greta.
4: That is the last Greta.
2: That is the final one. 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
4: There ain't no 3 month Greta.
2: Ain't no babies named Greta.
1: Ain't none. Not one. Keep it coming, though. 866-HUSTLE-8, 866-487-8538. What steps do you take when it comes to you getting ready for a breakup?
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4: Yo, it's Jazzy Black. Right after the morning hustle, you gotta come and kick back with me. Cause it's Friday. TGIF. When you look good, you feel good. And when you feel good, you play good. And when you play good, they pay good. You understand me? So I'm just trying to make sure that we on the same page, baby, cause we got to go out this week with a bang. Plus, I got the free tickets for you. It's been a lot going on in the city, so I just wanna make sure you in the loop and you ain't missing out on nothing. 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

0: L'Oreal, Kyle Santillan out to walk in the building, baby. It's the Morning Hustle Show.
1: That's what I heard. 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
0: 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Morning Hustle Courtroom opens up in just a few.
1: Oh, I love that.
2: Yeah. Who's defending today?
3: Yeah, right. Man, y'all coming for my client. The federal judge was just... She was in her chambers, and we don't know what she was doing.
1: Yes, we do.
3: Y'all want to say she was having relations.
1: Chambers, are you talking about me?
3: Not you, Judge.
1: Oh, okay.
3: A federal judge in Atlanta.
1: Watch your mouth, okay?
3: Throw
1: you out.
3: She called me, and now I got to defend her, because y'all coming at her wrong.
0: Morning Hustle Court is open in just a minute. 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
4: 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The Morning Hustle.
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12: 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It's been a pretty chill start to the roadway, so I'm grateful for that. Hopefully we can keep it pretty chill for the most part, even with the holiday weekend coming through. But right now we do have two active accidents. We'll start off in Fort Worth off Highway 287 northbound at Harmon Road / FM3479. That accident does have the right shoulder blocked. No update on delay time. And in Dallas, up 75 southbound, the off-ramp to 635. We have another accident going the right lane of the exit getting by. Stop and go traffic back to Mid-Park. It's about a 1 minute delay. 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The sun's out, so them buns must be out. No, but for real, I'm prepped for the holiday weekend. I got to make sure that you know it's going to be hot and it's going to be humid. As you can see, we got some sunny skies, and we're expecting sunny skies, partly cloudy moments, too, for like the rest of the weekend. Temperatures for today is going to be 97, but it's going to feel probably like 100, 101, 102, maybe even 103. But it's preparing us because tomorrow we're definitely going to see those three-digit numbers. So make sure you stay hydrated and you check on your neighbors, too. Back down to 80 degrees for this evening. It is currently 80 degrees, feeling kind of like 86, and feeling like I need to tell you about this upcoming hour because the Car Wreck Cowboy wants to hook you up with some exclusive tickets for Don Toliver at leg number 2 because the turn of the first go-round was just too dang good. Now, if you want to get into the show for free, make sure you keep listening because we got your chance coming up at the top of the 8 a.m. hour right here with me, Kirby Lozano, The Morning Hustle, and 97.9 The Beat.

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2: Yeah. If I was you, y'all stick around, man. It's the morning hustle. L'Oreal, Kyle Santilli, and Alton Walker. We might add another member to the show today.
3: Who's that?
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3: Check me out, man. I'm here with Big Boss Vet talking about how long 97.9 The Beat has really been putting it down and supporting her. Vet, you remember?
5: Tracy seen me when I was nothing. Do you remember that? I was coming up.
3: Yes,
5: like,
3: bro.
5: Yeah, like, I remember when I first, like, spoke to you.

0: and like I was like still up coming, like I was still living in a condo, you know. I was in my city, like I was like, you know, bubbling. And now we up.
1: Man, say we up like Granny Blood Pressure, and you doing your thing, you touring, Nick Cannon. Movies now, even acting, like we so proud of you, girl. I mean, wait, can I even talk about the movie or
0: another movie wants it as well, but I cannot say the movie yet. But
1: I want to know so bad.
0: I do too.
1: I want to know so bad.
0: I want to tell you
1: like,
0: so
1: I
0: bad.
1: I just want to know so bad.
0: I want to tell you so bad, but I can't. You know, I can't. But just know, bigger and better things are coming. Like
1: that's it. Let's give it up for Big Boss Matt, y'all. Yes, sir.
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14: Okay, Paso DFW, what's up? And happy first Friday of July. It's also a holiday weekend celebrating 250 years of freedom for the United States of America from England. And we're also going to get some game times in because the world is in our backyard. We're talking game time today. Our Aussie friends from Australia and the beautiful Egyptian royal court is in town. They're going head to head. It's going down at 1 p.m. over at Dallas Stadium in Arlington. And also this Sunday, we're going to see Mexico beat up on England just like we did back in 1776. And I'll be over the Fan Fest for the whole thing. Hope to see you there. 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So when it comes to the streets, we do have two active accidents. We'll start off in Fort Worth off I-30 eastbound after East Loop 820. That accident does hit the left lane block. Some slow traffic back to Bridgewood Drive. And in Dallas, off 65 southbound, the off-ramp to 635. We have an accident with the off-ramp partially blocked. It looks like it's the right lane of the exit that is getting by. Stop and go traffic back to Mid Park. It's about a 1-minute delay. And your weather report is being brought to you by
13: 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Because when traffic slows you down, pain can make the ride feel even longer. With just one pill, Aleve provides up to 12 hours of pain relief, so you can put the pain in the rearview. Use as directed. So as you can see, we got quite a bit of sunshine right now. We're going to have some sun and clouds popping in and out for the rest of the weekend, too, with a good, nice, and hot heat advisory. Also having some humidity up in the air, which means today, even though it's going to be highs of 97, but it might feel like 102, 3, 4, even 5, which is prepping us because tomorrow we're definitely going to hit those three digits for July 4th, which is going to feel close to 110. So pace yourself, friends. Stay super hydrated and check on your neighbors. We're going to be down in around the 80 area for this evening. It is currently about 81 degrees, feeling like 88, and feeling like we ain't going to wait too much longer, okay? About 2 minutes away, we're going to hook you up with some exclusive Cartwright Cowboy tickets, sending you to see this second leg of Don Toliver when he comes to town. So be listening for the sound of Don. Tell me to call in and win, friend, right here exclusively with me, Kirby Lozano, The Morning Hustle, and 97 on the beat.
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4: This is the Daily Play with Joy Taylor. 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Canada faces Morocco in H-Town, and Paraguay takes on powerhouse France in Philly. But American eyes and hearts are focused on the U.S. men's national team. The group have already stacked up 3 wins, the most ever for a men's U.S. World Cup squad. The tournament kicked off for the U.S. with a dominant win over Paraguay in L.A. Win number 2 came against Australia, 2-0 in front of a crazy crowd in Seattle. And then on Wednesday in the Bay Area, an intense knockout round matchup with Bosnia. Flo Balogun was issued a very questionable red card after a video review, and the fellas really had a battle to hang on with 10 men. In a moment of brilliance, though, Malik Tillman scored a free kick that helped propel the team to the round of 16. For more on this and other top stories of the day, tune into the Daily Play with Joy Taylor at UrbanOnePodcast.com or wherever you get your podcasts.
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0: hustle.
1: Hey, yo, it's the Morning Hustle. L'Oreal, Kyle Santilli, and Alton Walker here. And listen, man, you could be the fourth member of the Morning Hustle. Mr. Matthew Knowles is in the building.
2: Yeah.
1: Would you like to join the show?
3: I want to be the lead.
1: Hey.
3: Not the member.
2: Hold on. This is starring L'Oreal. Capricorns always want to take
3: starring all the time. L'Oreal. It's starring Mr. Knowles.
2: Okay, hey, all right.
1: There it is.
3: Mr. Knowles' best.
1: Yeah. You know what? Going back to the young days, man, when you were talking about, like you said, failing on Star Search and doing all of these different things before the girls got established in their path. I know as a parent, like, we try to identify things that the kids enjoy on their own and then support that. Like, at what age did you say, oh, okay, you know, Beyonce is really, she really wants to be a singer and yeah. I can get behind that.
3: It was her first competition. She was 8 years old in elementary school and she competed against middle school grades kids. She said to me and my former wife, who was sitting there waiting her turn, hey, Dad, Mom, I can't wait to go up there so I can get my $100 and my trophy. And I'm trying to let her down slowly because I'm not saying to myself, she's going to lose to these older kids. And I'm like, just have fun.
2: Yeah. Yeah.
3: And she did win. But when she got on that stage, she became Sasha Fierce for the first time.
2: Yeah.
3: Which is why we named that album, because when she's on the stage, it's like an athlete. She's going to take your head off.
2: Mm-hmm.
3: Yeah.
1: Listen, man, we're getting a lot of great conversation to talk today. Mr. Matthew Knowles
2: is
1: in the building.
2: It's the Matthew Hustle.
1: Don't go anywhere.
4: Hustle.
1: We'll be right back. 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
7: The winner.
10: And the winner is
11: it's Summer.
2: Ooh, Summer in the summertime. How you doing, baby?
11: It's early, girl. I'm on the way to the urgent care of my kids, but I just decided to tap into the radio and heard Don Toliver's coming. I hope I'm the winner.
2: Okay, because a mom's job is never done. So shout out for you for being a super mom, up and early and getting it. Now, sounds like you're a Don Toliver fan, too.
11: I am.
1: Well, say less, man. We're trying to send you there. Huh?
2: Yeah.
1: You're calling number nine.
11: Hey, okay. It's my alphabet this morning. Thank you.
2: You're so welcome. And thank you for being up and being ready to turn up, because Don Toliver is coming back to town. He had such a good time. The first go around, he's doing a second leg. It's the Nitrous Octane World Tour coming to the American Airlines Center in Dallas on Thursday, August 13th. You know your way, right?
11: I know my way.
1: And you already know

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8: Ah,
11: 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It's the grease, you know. 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
1: Yo, it's Jazzy Black. Right after the morning hustle, you gotta come and kick back with me, cause it's Friday, TGIF. When you look good, you feel good. And when you feel good, you play good. And when you play good, they pay good. You understand me? So I'm just trying to make sure that we on the same page, baby, cause we got to go out this week with a bang. Plus, I got some free tickets for you. It's been a lot going on in the city, so I just want to make sure you in the loop and you ain't missing out on nothing. So meet me here at 9 a.m. cause it's going down on the kickback. 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
10: Shawnee, would you get in the Uber with nobody driving?
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10: TDK, you said you've been in it.
11: No, I was behind one. But I
10: in Dallas?
11: Yeah. But also, I was at the A-Loft. They got a little computer that's on. They got off the elevator, and it brings you food. And kind of, it's crazy.
12: Yeah, I saw that. And
10: wait, the robot bring you food?
12: Yeah,
10: you food. At the hotel.
12: It's a DoorDash.
11: Yeah,
13: I've been to Amazon. Yeah. When I used to do the truck thing, I watched the robots roll through there and make, you know, move and take the stuff from the shelves and put them on different shelves or load
11: like
13: them in the back of the truck. Just like
12: it's kind
13: of
12: like that one that delivers the food. It's like a little box.
13: It's like a 4x3.
12: Yeah.
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3: Yeah, now, Walmart got those
10: in Walmart
3: too.
13: The technology, they making this stuff where this they can work because people don't want to work.
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1: Beating the traffic. I am sending out a final Buenos Dias for you for this week. It's definitely going to be a good day. Not only is it the first Friday of July, we're also sliding in to celebrate a holiday weekend. We're talking 250 years of freedom from British rule for the United States. Lots of fun is expected for this weekend and lots of games too. Like today at 1 p.m. where Egypt and Australia are going head-to-head, and even on Sunday where I hope to see you at the Fan Fest to cheer on Mexico against England, because, I mean, if we're talking about defeating England all weekend, might as well use it at the Mexico game too. Now me, I'm Kirby Lozano, here to give you your final traffic report with the help of my friends over at Positive Coaching Alliance. 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Super chill on the streets today. I will say in Dallas, off I-35 East northbound at Highline, we have a disabled vehicle with the right shoulder blocked. And in Arlington, off I-20 eastbound at Bowman Springs Road, we have an accident. Three right lanes are blocked. Stop and go traffic back to 820 Business 287 Mansfield Highway. It's a 1 minute delay. And your weather report is brought to you by America 250.
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1: Off to quite a sunny start for our day. We're expecting mostly sun for the weekend, some partly cloudy moments from time to time, and really hot and humid temperatures too. Like today, highs around 97. It just might feel like 102, 103, maybe even 105. And then tomorrow, we're going to get into those three digits where it could fill up to 111 degrees. Please make sure you stay hydrated, check on your neighbors, and have responsible fun. Now for this evening, we're going to get back down to 80 degrees. It is currently about 83. It just feels kind of like 90. And it also feels like a good time to say, even though this weekend is all about celebrating roots and history, this is also a time with a lot of changes, a lot of unknown, a lot of fear. So I want to recommend that through all those moments upcoming where you just don't know what's to happen next, please take a note from Team Mexico. Because ECC, which basically means, and if yes, and if it does work in your favor, and if you do win, anytime you feel that fear creeping in, please just say to yourself, ECC, because you are a winner and everything is meant for you. And I'm so grateful to have had this start of our day and our month together. I truly want to make sure that you know how important you are, how much I actually do love you. And hopefully you could take this love affair off of the airwaves. Tap in with me on my social medias. I can't wait to meet you at Eskirby Lozano, Eskirby Lozano. If you want to tap in with me on the Sunday too, I'm going to go into more details about the movement of ECC. And I'm going to be at the Fan Fest too. So hopefully I'll get to meet you in person sooner than later. And hopefully I can get you ready, because we're getting ready to kick back with your girl Jazzy Black, one of my favorite people of the world. So make sure you stay tuned. It's coming to you like right now on 97.9 The Beat.

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0: Mariah the Scientist, Is It a Crime? Right here at 97.9 The Beat, the hip-hop station, and you're in a kickback with Jazzy Black, TGIF. We made it through another week. Won't he do it? Yes, he will. And I'm going to tell you something. This weekend is going to be real big. We got a whole lot of cash with your name on it.
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7: 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I just want to thank you, Dr. Harrison. I feel like I just won a Grammy. You know, first I want to thank God. Then I want to thank you. 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
8: You know, whenever anybody gets free whitening, they have no idea what is about to happen.
7: The feeling.
8: But you literally get prettier. You get become a prettier man, a prettier woman. Like you get a brighter white smile. And for those that end up getting veneers and the ones that my friends that end up doing it and people I meet that end up doing it, they always text me right after and they're smiling. 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He goes, even my ex-wife said it was a good investment.
7: What?
8: And I was like, oh, I like
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8: Yes, come check it out.
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1: She ain't even all that. Like, ain't even like that. 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

We're trying to have you outside. All the grown folks, listen to me closely. Next Thursday, we're going to be taking over Toka Social at Grandscape. Think Topgolf, but make it soccer, right? 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

spin that. Just remember where you heard it, right here on 97.9 The Beat. I like where she say, really? Where he at? I like that part. Now y'all trying to figure out, where's the fireworks at? You trying to take the family out? You and your boo-boo want to sit up under the store, look at the fireworks. I'm going to tell you where it's going down after this Cardi B. Here it's on.

0: time right here on 97.9 Beat, the hip hop station, and you're in a kickback with Jazzy Black. So, look, you trying to catch some fireworks without driving all over the Metroplex. I got you. Tonight, Addison's Kaboom Town is going to be popping. That's where I usually go, to Kaboom Town, because the radio station is out this way. Fair Park is going to be doing fireworks tonight as well after the matches over at the FIFA Fan Fest. If you haven't been out there, it's actually really cool. I don't know, people be like, oh my God, there's too many people, but it really ain't that crazy. Like, it's a lot of people, but it's not like elbow to elbow. You still got room to breathe, and it's just cool to see everybody having a good time, and it's safe. Good, clean, safe fun. Irvin is going to be doing Sparks and Stripes with more than 700 drones before the fireworks, which I think is going to be cool. I've always wanted to see one of the cool little drone shows, so that might be fun. Warren Park is doing something. Frisco was having their Freedom Fest. Panther Island out there in Fort Worth. Grapevine, Little Elm, The Colony, Rowlett, Flower Mound, all going to be lighting up the sky. If you're thinking about buying your own fireworks, just know most cities in the DFW, Arlington, Plano, do not allow fireworks inside city limits, but we know y'all don't really care about that, so you know, just be careful and be mindful and be courteous of your neighbors, you know, and that's all. That's it, that's all. Be safe, have fun. If you want to see the full list of where you can go and watch fireworks for the free, you can check it out at our website, thebdfw.com. And if you got something going on, a community event, hit me up and let me know. 844-787-1979. While I take your calls, we're going to get ready for an hour of nonstop music. Give me about 6 minutes. We're going to get it popping. And stay right here, because we got a really important message that I need you to hear. So just stay here and listen closely. It's 97.9 The Beat.
1: 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Bam, get the app. 97.9. It'll tell you what we doing, when we doing it, how we doing. This is Mark Curry. I got it. I got it on my, I don't even got a smartphone. I got one of them big old 1980 phones. But I still got the app for it.
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3: Records that when you hear them, you know it's Dallas. 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Shout out DeVille. DeVille used to do their parties.
4: Yeah, Party Chaser.
3: Party Chaser. Yeah. Remember that? But you know, like, it's certain songs that you hear and you know that's Dallas. 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
3: 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Mm-hmm. It was done at ironically, a 97.9 event. Mm-hmm. 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Mm-hmm. And shout out Mike Moveswing for having the brain knowledge to
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8: When you need somebody to help you, you want somebody with that dog in them. I'm talking about that dog in them. You ever hear the expression? Like you ain't got that dog in you. If you gotta fight, you better have a dog with you. If you gotta fight, you gotta have a dog with you. Gotta have Top Dog with you. He got that dog in him. And he gonna fight. He gonna fight to the end. And you know what he gonna try to do. He gonna try.

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14: 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We are in the building, man. We got GP in the building with us, man. 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
14: 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We asked Jesus, say, okay, when you pee, are you going to go to the toilet?
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0: 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Girl, you a 10, girl, you a 10, girl, you a 10. 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
1: 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Face Car, Skilla Baby featuring Chris Brown right here on 97.9 The Beat. Hey, ladies, let that face car speak for itself this summer, okay? No makeup, get you some vitamin C, and let your skin just shine. And put on some sunscreen, too. Here's my girl Tyler with water.

0: Jay the Scientist, Is It a Crime? Right here at 97 on the Beat, the hip hop station, and you're in a kickback with Jazzy Black. It is not a crime for you to get some extra money, okay? Especially when it's free money. You know, usually they say you gotta make or spend money to make money, but not this time. All you gotta do is listen to the radio starting tomorrow morning at 9 a.m. My girl Amy Witherite from 1-800-TRUCK-RICK is coming through blasting out $500 every day for the 4th of July cash. Just because. You know, one thing 1-800-TRUCK-RICK gonna do is bless us with something, just because. Now look, everybody that wins that $500 also qualifies for the grand prize at $5,000. So again, we're gonna be giving out checks every single hour starting tomorrow at 9 a.m. We're gonna run it all the way till the weekend. And I'm wishing you the best of luck, friend. And big shout out to my Grammy with the right 1-800-TRUCK-RICK for always doing it for the people. Hey, hit your people up so everybody can be on one accord. 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
0: And Amy Witherite from 1-800-TRUCK-RICK. Hey, Amy, I love that the Truck Wreck team don't play. Y'all get out there and get straight to business.
14: Yes, yes, yes. 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
1: Recently, I heard a sermon about the need to excavate before you're able to elevate. The sermon encouraged us to dig deep, to remove bad habits, counterproductive decisions, destructive desires, and even a few dead memories, which will frequently haunt our decision-making powers. We were reminded that sustained elevation is dependent upon an unshakable foundation. If we are unsure about our elevation, more likely than not, it's because we are building upon an unstable foundation. And instead of shoring up our foundation through excavation, we just continue to build on insecure ground. So I want to leave you with this one thought today. It is not possible to elevate to your highest potential until you have first excavated an unreliable foundation.
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3: 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I lost a position that I had been in for 2.5 years over medical issues. Everything was just anxiety packed. What am I going to do? How am I going to support everybody? I didn't know if my life was ever going to be as strong and stable as it was. There was a light at the end of the tunnel with Jim Abbott. I feel like he was my guardian angel.
4: Call me now. Let me fight for you. I'm Jim Abbott, the Texas Hammer.
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3: Hey, y'all, let's just go ahead and give it up for the Texas Rangers. You know, it's been a lot going on with DFW Sports, so we cannot act like we ain't got one of the baddest teams in the league right now. Yesterday, they defeated the Detroit Tigers 10-4, and it was really cool because there was a moment where, you know, Australia is in town for the big soccer tournament, and one of them caught the foul ball yesterday. It was just really cute.
4: And that one's shanked to the right side. And up into the seats, and Hossie got it!
5: This is awesome.
4: You can take it home. 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
3: So sweet. I just love how sports is just bringing the whole world together. You know, I feel like everybody thought that we hated each other, and now we're figuring out we're all really the same. But it's going to be super cool, man. Big shout out to the Texas Rangers because they are doing amazing in the league right now. They are currently ranking first. Yeah. Mm-hmm. In the ALS, in the American League West. So, really excited for them. And we'll get into some more of what's going on with the big soccer tournament and why Australia is in town, who they playing, how you can get in on all the fun. That's going to be at 12 o'clock. But for now, we're just going to keep the hip-hop going. Give me six, and we're going to get into it right here on 97.9 The Beat. I'm going to tell you
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2: 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If you live in Houston or Philadelphia, you're hosting an international version of American Independence Day with World Cup games in your city. Canada faces Morocco in H-Town, and Paraguay takes on powerhouse France in Philly. But American eyes and hearts are focused on the U.S. men's national team. The group have already stacked up 3 wins, the most ever for a men's U.S. World Cup squad. The tournament kicked off for the U.S. with a dominant win over Paraguay in L.A. Win number 2 came against Australia, 2-0 in front of a crazy crowd in Seattle. And then on Wednesday in the Bay Area, an intense knockout round matchup with Bosnia. Flo Balogun was issued a very questionable red card after a video review, and the fellas really had a battle to hang on with 10 men. In a moment of brilliance, though, Malik Tillman scored a free kick that helped propel the team to the round of 16. For more on this and other top stories of the day, tune into the Daily Play with Joy Taylor at UrbanOnePodcast.com or wherever you get your podcasts.
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need the money, the blue hun. I'll be all in my salad, I feel like a crouton. I get your murder discounted. I see your gain on the flight out to heaven on Groupon. 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

0: 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Three biggest moments of 2026. The World Cup here in Dallas. 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USA's 250th anniversary.
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6: Shawty, would you get in the Uber with nobody driving?
7: Mm-mm, sure won't. 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
6: TDK, you said you've been in it.
8: No, I was behind one.
6: But in Dallas?
8: Yeah. But also, I was at the A-Loft. They got a computer that's on. They got off the elevator, and it brings you food. And kind of, it's crazy.
9: Yeah, I saw that.
6: Wait, the robot bring you food?
9: Yeah.
6: You food. At the hotel?
9: It's a DoorDash.
8: Yeah.
10: I've been to Amazon when I used to do the truck thing. 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Just like,
9: it's kind of like that one that delivers the food. It's like a little box.
10: It's like a 4x3 with wheels, and it rides the sensors and stuff, keep it from bumping into stuff, but it'll go and drop stuff off and load your truck for you and everything.
7: Yeah, now, Walmart
6: I've seen one of them in Walmart.
7: Too.
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0: Yo, Dallas Fort Worth and Space Boy Fresh, 97.9 The Beat, and I got my attorney Josh Alexander from J. Alexander Law at 1-800-INJURY right here with me. Josh, the biggest soccer tournament in the world is in our backyard, man. The streets been crazy.
1: Yeah, unfortunately, when having such a good time, people make bad decisions. They get behind the wheel of their car, and they end up in getting a car accident, hurting somebody, and then that's when we have to step in and take care of business.
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It's a weekend. It's a weekend. I'm feeling good, man. I got to send some love out to one of my favorite 97.9 Beat baddies, Vicky J. She's celebrating her birthday today, y'all. Aww. That's right. Go show my girl some love on Instagram at IamVictoria.love. DJ Wire, keep turning me up. I'm going to let you know what's going down at that FIFA Fan Festival, the two.

0: single night and yesterday set the tone early. Canada opened the round of 32 with a 1-0 win over South Africa. Clinching stoppage time to send the host through the round of 16. That late winner is exactly what the knockout soccer is all about. One moment changing everything. Now, today we got three elimination matchups on deck. Australia takes on Egypt. Argentina faces Cape Verde. And Colombia meets Ghana, meaning by tonight, more teams are either moving on or going home. Here in North Texas, the spotlight is right here in Dallas Stadium. I've almost called it Arlington Stadium. Australia takes on Egypt. Argentina faces Cape Verde. And you know what? It's going to be really cool because fans get to experience world soccer right here in our own backyard. Now, you might not be going out to Dallas Stadium, but it's all good because you can go to the FIFA Fan Festival. It's free over at Fair Park. It's been packed all week with fans from all over the world. They got giant screens, food, music, nonstop energy. Tonight is going to be even bigger because they're also going to be popping out fireworks after the game. So go and register. Get your free spot, DallasFWC26.com. And I'll see you at the FIFA Fan Festival.
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5: Glendale.
3: Man.
6: Glendale. 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Lake.
7: That's my park. 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
9: 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And Dr. Harrison, I know you do veneers, right?
10: Yes.
9: And a lot of famous people get veneers.
10: Yes.
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9: Perfect smile. Oh,
10: famous
9: you
10: people.
9: Oh, you flexing?
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9: I don't have veneers, but I got nice teeth.
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10: 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And I know that that's a harsh comment. 99% of the people just need whitening.
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10: But make them white. It's beautiful. And if you don't got great teeth, we'll give you veneers.
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10: And you'll love life.
9: Mint Dentistry.
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20: 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The sermon encouraged us to dig deep, to remove bad habits, counterproductive decisions, destructive desires, and even a few dead memories, which will frequently haunt our decision-making powers. We were reminded that sustained elevation is dependent upon an unshakable foundation. If we are unsure about our elevation, more likely than not, it's because we are building upon an unstable foundation. And instead of shoring up our foundation through excavation, we just continue to build on insecure ground. So I want to leave you with this one thought today. It is not possible to elevate to your highest potential until you have first excavated an unreliable foundation.
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I'm still looking for calling number 9 to go see T.I. when he comes to town with Damani and King, his sons. It's happening July 10th at the Southside Ballroom, 844-787-1979.

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2: This is Kendra.
1: What's up, Kendra? I got you some tickets to go see T.I., girl. You my caller number 9.
2: Hey!
1: Let's get into it. He'll be here for the King Secession Tour. Special guest Damani and King happening Friday, July 10th at the Southside Ballroom. And we got you a pair of tickets. Do you already have your plus ones to come to the concert with you?
2: Come be my boo. A little date night.
1: Mm-hmm. Let me squeeze my tiny ass up in this. Put on something cute and get outside. Hear me? But I'm glad we got you in there, Queen. Now, you and the family going to be doing anything this weekend for the 4th of July?
2: We are. We're hanging out at my mom's house, my family.
1: That's sweet. Well, y'all enjoy. Also, this weekend, to celebrate the 4th of July, my girl Amy Witherite and 1-800-TRUCK-WRECK will be blasting out $500 every single hour. 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
5: Boogie was, you know, enjoy yourself and party again. And I want you to know that hip-hop, where hip-hop was right then and there, it was a gangster contest. It was who has the most bodies, who can look the meanest, who can stand up and be the stiffest. That's where it was. So when these young dudes came up with an idea to make some songs where people could laugh, have fun, and it was sarcasm with silliness with those dances at first. And at one point in DFW, if you did not have a dance that went to your song, you might as well kiss it goodbye, because there's no way you can compete with these dudes with these high energy songs that had a directions. But we had to let you know, fight go with it. So that same dude that had his hands on his hips working into the flow will get up and punch you out, and you will be on the dance floor like Lil Peace song if you thought it was a game.
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8: Yes, sir. We are in the building, man. We got GP in the building with us, man. 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Happy to have you, man.
9: Yes.
8: 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We asked Jesus, say, okay, when you pee, are you going to go to the toilet?
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8: 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Still, you said, no, man, I'm going to go to the toilet. 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
7: Get ready. 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

0: Nation, I want to talk a little bit about spending. Because, you know, all of these little holidays, man, they just be soaking up all your little money. Me, I'm frugal. I'm frugal with my money. I barely like putting gas in my car, but I got to get to work. So, you know, it is what it is. But pretty crazy. A lot of people are going to be celebrating. They say the average record spending for 4th of July per person just on food alone is about $94.41. We spending damn near $100 on the 4th of July alone. I know some of y'all be spending that every day on happy hours, but you know what? That ain't none of my business. That ain't none of my business. Zooming out, holiday spending breaks down like $9.4 billion on food, or for $4 billion on beer and booze, wine, about another $3 billion on fireworks, and millions spent on patriotic gear like American flags and stuff. I remember back in the day, it used to be the thing, you had to go to Old Navy and get the little 4th of July shirts with the little flag on it. Y'all remember that? That was super cool. But anyways, do you, 4th of July? I'm still celebrating Juneteenth. You know, we're supposed to be really celebrating Juneteenth from Juneteenth up until the 4th of July. So do what you will this weekend, as long as you being safe and having fun. If you want to go somewhere, watch some fireworks, we got a whole list up at our website, thebeatdfw.com. Also, we got some major moves happening on the radio station, and we want to get your mind right over the weekend.
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7: Records that when you hear them, you know it's Dallas. 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Cream used to do parties.
8: Yeah, Party Chaser.
7: Party Chaser. Yeah. 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
8: 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Or Mr. Lucci, Diabolical.
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7: Some of these stores, TDK, don't even have people in them anymore.
8: Yeah, yeah. Like, I was checking out the automated McDonald's they had in Arlington, man, where you go up, order the food, or you go in the store,
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12: 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And I got my attorney, Josh Alexander, from J. Alexander Law at 1-800-INJURY right here with me. Josh, the biggest soccer tournament in the world is in our backyard, man. The streets been crazy.
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0: Red, Sexy Red, what you know about me? Right here on 97.9 The Beat, the hip-hop station. And my name is Jazzy Black. Want to kick back and put a little bug in your ear since I know everybody going to be outside doing their thing for 4th of July weekend. I personally will be wrapping up my Juneteenth celebration. But either way, we outside. Now, for the first time, Dallas is going to be implementing multiple highway and road closures during major firework events. Starting today and tomorrow, they're going to be shutting down certain streets and highways. On Saturday, all lanes of Woodall Rogers Freeway will be shut down from 9 to 9:30 p.m. because they're going to be doing a big fireworks show over at Clyde Warren Park. And yes, the block is going to be extra hot, so please don't do nothing stupid because they will arrest your ass. If you plan on turning up, have your designated driver. Be mindful of your pets because the fireworks be giving them anxiety. And every year, people just stop in the middle of the highway to watch the fireworks. And that is just so crazy to me. It's a safety hazard. Anything could happen. How y'all gonna get out? How? Make a plan, pack your cooler, grab your blankets, get to where you're going to get to early so you can have your good spot, you can enjoy yourself, and try to leave a little bit early so you ain't got to be sitting in traffic on your way back home. Now, if you don't know where to go, we got a whole list of fun, friendly, family places you can go to watch the fireworks at our website, thebeatdfw.com. Copy that link, drop it in the group chat, and enjoy yourself this weekend. Now, also, we want to get your mind right because we got some changes happening on the radio station. You might have heard, you might have not. But come Monday morning, things going to be a little bit different around here.
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20: When you need somebody to help you, you want somebody with that dog in them. I'm talking about that dog in them. You ever hear the expression? Like you ain't got that dog in you. If you gotta fight, you better have a dog with you. If you gotta fight, you gotta have a dog with you. Gotta have top dog with you. He got that dog in him. And he gonna fight. He gonna fight to the end. And you know what he gonna try to do. He gonna try to fight.

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11: Yeah, I would get out of ass whooping because all I have to do is go home and tell the story funny to my grandma. I got an in-school suspension for laughing at a supply teacher because her weed was crooked. My grandma said, well, what happened? I said, I had winning now. I was trying to concentrate on my work. And Miss Johnson came in there and her wig was almost upside down. Man, my grandma was laid out on the floor laughing. She wouldn't let my mama whip me. She said, don't touch him.
10: This ain't no fake AI slop. It's the man you grew up to.
11: 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It's Ricky Smiley. We about to wake up everybody in the DFW with more laughs.
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0: Chris Brown, It Depends, right here on 97.9 The Beat, the hip hop station. And my name is Jazzy Black. Welcome to the Kickback. TGIF, we made it through another week. Won't he do it? Yes, he will. Really excited to get out this weekend and just kick it. I'm going to be working tomorrow, but I'm not going to let that stop my fun. If you're not following me on social media yet, hit your girl with a follow. I'll be cute or whatever. At Jazzy Black is Jazzy with an I. Also, please make sure you tuned into us all weekend long. 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Just imagine. You actually win it. Don't talk yourself out of the blessing, friend. If you believe, you can achieve. So let's get it. Coming up at 3 o'clock, we posted on the corner with Incognito and DJ Mrs. They've got some cool tricks up their sleeve for the 4th of July weekend. So stay right here. It's 97.9 The Beat.
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4: Records that when you hear them, you know it's Dallas. 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Shout out DeVille. DeVille. Cream used to do parties.
5: Yeah, Party Chaser.
4: 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Yeah. 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
5: Crook for Life. Or Mr. Lucci, Diabolical.
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1: Okay.
0: Slingshots.
1: Barbecue.
0: Burnt hot dog.
1: Porty.
0: Favorite potato chips.
1: I don't really know. Mine's salt and vinegar.
0: For real.
1: I'm going to go salt and vinegar, little A.
0: Little hot sauce to go with that fish fry.
1: Mm-hmm.
0: And we just talking fun and memories, man.
1: And we got a special guest today.
0: We do, don't we?
1: Mm-hmm.
0: Fat Schmack gonna be in the studio with us, man. We ain't come to work hard today. We just came to kick back, collect the check, and play these hits.
1: So you got a boo. Holiday pay for us.
0: Hey, leave us a voicemail. We're gonna be checking that voicemail for sure.
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9: 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I decided, I told God, I'm like, you know, Lord, I know I'm not regular. I know I'm not like nobody else. Yeah. I knew what I wanted. I just didn't know how to go about it. And everybody around me always say that I was different. So I said, I ain't doing social media no more. I lost like 90,000 followers. I'm good. I ain't doing it no more. And then he just a random day. Just a random day, something went viral. I said, well, God, you got me. I'm back. Yeah. I'm back. And I'm trying to make sure when it's my time, I do some social media, run social media in heaven.
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9: Yes, sir.
7: Maybe even Black Tony will actually show up.
12: You see, Shouter, I'm gonna tell you what's going on now.
8: Oh, you are coming.
12: Hey, what I'm dropping, Shouter. Yo.
8: So you are gonna come.
12: Yo. And I'm putting on a suit. What? I got one from the suit place where they get three suits for $99.
8: Yeah, and what kind of cologne you rocking?
12: Cool water. That's that bowl.
8: This is your boy Ricky Smiley, man.

10. Girl, you a 10, girl, you a 10, girl, you a 10. 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Girl, you a 10, girl, you a 10, girl, you a 10.

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1: Pass. What's on your plate, missus?
2: I'm coming, hot dog, hamburger. Somebody put that steak on there. 9 times out of 10 is my mama. Give me a little piece of that with the fat on it.
3: Ooh.
2: I like a little pasta salad. Something fresh.
1: Rib? You coming rib?
2: You know I'm coming rib. Rib tip.
1: That's it right there now. When I used to
2: love a rib tip. Mm. Okay, my mama made some good ribs. My size, of course, Mac. Like I said, pasta salad or potato salad. Greens for sure. Baked beans.
1: Yeah.
2: Baked beans with the ground beef and the onion and the green bell pepper. I like, don't just heat up them beans.
1: No. Dress them up and make a real
2: fucking. Dress them up. Don't be lazy. Every job is done. Put something on that. Shout out to my sister because she ahead of the baked beans. And then, I think a deviled egg. How I forget a deviled egg?
1: Oh, how we forget a deviled egg? You said something.
2: I need a deviled egg on my plate and a piece of watermelon. A little watermelon on the side. Wash it all down. With a ice cold Pepsi. I've been in the A. They done tried to convert me over to Coca-Cola.
1: A whole heap of times.
2: But my family, we Pepsi girls.
4: Incognito. Incognito. Okay. The biggest show in the city.
5: Posted on the corner.
3: Okay.
6: Ain't this what they've been waiting for? You ready? I used to pray for times like this, to rhyme like this, so I had to grind like that, to shine like this. In a matter of time I spent on some locked up in the back of the paddy wagon, cuffs locked on wrist. See my dreams unfold, nightmares

Rogers are foreign menage. He's sucking and swallowing anything for a dollar. They tell me get him, I got him. I did it without an album. I did it with Mariah. Lil, I'm on fire. Icy as a hockey ring, Philly flyer. When I bought the Rolls Royce, they thought it was lease. Then I bought that new Ferrari. Hey, the rest in peace. 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

0: ready for that one voyage cruise. 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
1: I'm DJ Missy.
0: We don't even supposed to be at work today, but we got so much love for you.
1: We came. You welcome.
0: And we came to get that extra bonus pay.
1: He says, honey.
0: I ain't even going to cap you down. So if you outside, been to grill this weekend, y'all popping fireworks, you got family and friends in town.
1: Or if you at work getting that holiday pay.
0: Yo, tag us.
1: At POTC. Got L-I-V-E.
0: Sit fire, what you got?
2: On my plate, we going to do the hamburger just with a slice of cheese in that joint. Had that stuff to make it, you know, dress it up from the lettuce and onion stuff. But that first one, I want
1: Give me just regular.
2: Straight up regular. I need the Akon black hot dogs. I need the pasta salad. Gotta have those baked beans, like the cookout baked beans, not just, you know.
1: Can't show it love.
2: That's what it needs, the love.
1: DLC.
2: If I can get some rib chips, that'd be amazing.
0: Nobody said nothing about no yams.
2: I feel like yams ain't really cooked out. That's the thing, though. I mess with yams a long way.
1: That's for Easter, Thanksgiving.
2: I think this holiday you gotta, like, not do that. But in the meantime, between time, you gotta do, like, potato salad. I feel like potato salad, the macaroni salad, make it do what it does. Mm-hmm. I need a good upside down cake.
1: I ain't had an upside down on a 7-Up cake in.
2: I'm telling you, 7-Up cake was my next thing. I promise you. Like, it's, I need one or both of those. And I need low key store brand soda for whatever reason on this holiday.
0: Dr. Thunder.
2: I don't want no name brands. They don't bring me no name brands.
0: Mrs. Mist.
1: Heck no, you bring some no name pop into my house.
0: Dr. Chick.
1: Nobody wants some RC.
2: RC kept the lights on many times. I'm telling you,
0: that was my drink when I was a kid. That RC boy.
2: Chill out.
0: Well, that RC was the baby boy. That was my
1: boy.
0: Now
1: they have no him.
3: Incognito. Oh. Incognito. Okay. The biggest show in the city.
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18: Yeah. Remember that? 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
18: Bag lady,
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18: okay.
20: with DeRoe ice cream paint job. Mm-hmm.
18: You can't Ooh. 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
4: Yeah. Nice.
18: That video, not because I was in it and I started, I had the best part. not because of that, though, but it was shot in Dallas. Mm-hmm. It was done at a, wow, ironically, a 97.9 event. Mm-hmm. 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Mm-hmm. And shout out Mike Moveswing for having the brain knowledge to
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27: Ooh.
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27: Okay, get you one of them dash cams. 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
1: And DJ Missus.
0: Special guest on by the studio today. He goes by the name of Fat Schmack.
1: Y'all, he the one. I ain't gonna lie. Atlanta got the one.
0: If you've been outside in the club, booty club, whatever type of club, I'm talking about your kids probably be singing his music.
1: You heard that, Butterbee. And the ass of this she eat.
0: Yeah, he gonna be in the studio with us today. 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It's posted on the corner.
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11: Recently, I heard a sermon about the need to excavate before you're able to elevate. The sermon encouraged us to dig deep, to remove bad habits, counterproductive decisions, destructive desires, and even a few dead memories, which will frequently haunt our decision-making powers. We were reminded that sustained elevation is dependent upon an unshakable foundation. If we are unsure about our elevation, more likely than not, it's because we are building upon an unstable foundation. And instead of shoring up our foundation through excavation, we just continue to build on insecure ground. So I want to leave you with this one thought today. It is not possible to elevate to your highest potential until you have first excavated an unreliable foundation.
10: 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What's your reality?
12: What's your reality? What's your reality?
1: Dr. Harrison, can we talk braces for a second?
13: Absolutely.
1: Because I don't think a lot of people know that you are an orthodontist.
13: I like that.
1: Facility as well.
13: You made that word up and I love it.
1: Oh, did I?
13: An orthodontist is what we do too.
1: We do braces in dentistry.
13: Yeah. And you know, we waited, you know, 10 plus years because I didn't want to get involved in something that I couldn't be the best in the world at.
1: Yeah.
13: And still so many people don't realize that we have an orthodontic office right next to them.
1: Mm-hmm.
13: And so if you're in the market and your kid needs braces, treat them. 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Mm-hmm. At the end of the day, people need to realize that we win on having second to none dental care. And we are dead serious about our dental care. And so, yeah, you're hearing us on the radio, but the reason we've been around for 15, 16 years is because the dental care is second to none.
1: Excellent.
13: So come check us out. You won't be disappointed.
1: Mint Dentistry.
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3: It's Jazzy Black with Amy Witherite and 1-800-TRUCK-RACK. You didn't know I was bilingual, did you, Amy?
18: Clearly, I did not, Jazzy. Mm-hmm. That was very impressive.
3: Thank you.
18: What does that have to do with our spot today?
3: Well, I don't know. 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But I was wondering if you could tell me a cool story, because I like your stories.
18: I love it. I love it, Jazzy. So let's talk about You Can't Make This Up, because I couldn't have made up that Jazzy was going to speak Spanish to me today. 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
3: Horrible.
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3: Oh, my gosh. 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
1: Biggest show in the city, posted on the corner with yours truly, Incognito DJ Mrs. Man. It's an honor and a pleasure to welcome Smack Season. Post on the corner, Fat Smack in the studio.
2: Yeah, what's up, my brother?
1: Man, you got a lot to smile about these days.
2: Yeah, feel good.
1: For sure, man. Living just like Butter B.
2: Living like Butter B. I bought a paint for you and me. You know what I'm saying? Went out for real. That song took me out of here. Yeah. Song got me out of here,
1: man. Take me to the studio session, man. When you was recording Smack Season 2, what was the first song you recorded?
2: That's a great question. Out of all them songs, you on the flow? When I like, yep, that was the first one. Yeah, I like, pull up, big body, high pop, you hear me? Yeah. And then I think it was, I know Smack or Die was the last song. That was the last song I recorded. Butter B was like the third. I think Smack Cold was like the second. Butter B and Sent From Heaven was like the fourth. I don't know, it's kind of like a weird order, but I know Smack or Die was the last one. And I made this song in 10 minutes, bro. Like, it felt crazy. I was like, whoa, I ain't never made no song in 10 minutes.
0: So, was Smack Season 2, was that the first title you decided to land on for this project, or were you going to go another route?
2: Yeah. I ain't gonna lie, I had an album called Smack Season, so I was like, I'll go with 2. I ain't have no name. I couldn't pick no name, to be honest. Yeah. So, I was like, I'm going to just say Smack Season 2.
1: Yeah.
2: And it went.
1: It did. When you first heard your song on the radio, bro, where were you? What was that like?
2: It was so crazy. I was in an apartment, right? And Ferrari text me like, 5 o'clock, be by the radio. So soon 5 o'clock hit, my mama called. Baby, you on the radio, baby? Yeah, you on the radio. I told everybody in the group chat. I'm like, yeah, everybody in the group chat texting like, you on the radio. So I just finally found it. Like, I got the radio right. I'm like, whoa, I'm on the radio, boy. It real. But it gave me a thrill. It gave me like a 5 second high. I was like, ooh, buddy, feel good. And I'm like, man, this might be for one day. Man, I want this thing to be all week. So I was like, man, I got to keep grinding. So really, I was just going club for club. And I was like, man, I got to put in their faith.
1: And you're doing that right now.
2: For sure.
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3: 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Incognito. Okay. The biggest show in the city.
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0: Fat Smack is here, posting on the corner with yours truly, Incognito. I want to get into the mind of Fat Smack, bro. What was your very first studio session like, ever?
1: Funny, playing, and just playing on the folk time. My brother bought me some time. And we just in I had a song called Buckaroo. I never forget it. And it wasn't that fast. It was smooth. But we was just playing. So my first studio time, I ain't take it serious.
0: Yeah.
1: But it was fun, though. That what made me like the music. Because it was there. It was fun. Like, you could have fun with doing something you like to do. And you get paid off of it. It's crazy. I love that. You know what I'm saying? Yeah.
0: Yeah.
2: Now, you've been doing your big one. I need to know, what was that first show like? I kind of got a feeling, but you walk us through that. What was that first show like for you?
1: Very first show, it was kind of like, I don't know, I was scared. I was nervous. Because I mean, like, most folk be acting like they ready to transition. Like, say, for example, a lot of folks say, I want to rap. Is you ready to perform in front of 300-something folk? And they all looking at you with their face stuck up, and they looking at you like they already having a good day. Got them 30% on. Other 30% on looking at you like, what this nigga finna say? And the other rest on, they just like, So I'm like, man, I gotta come up here then. I ain't gonna lie, I was nervous. I was scared here. But everybody said they liked it. So I'm like, man, I'm gonna try it again that time. I gotta build up my confidence, man. I'm coming on fresh as hell, like overly fresh. Then the second time, they were like, I got him. I gotta stay fresh every time. Cause when I ain't fresh, I be kind of looking at myself like, man, you can't be popping all this, acting like you. Cause you know them songs, they gonna always look at you like, man, he living in his lyrics and all that. And I'm like, hell, hey, man, I can't pop this dope watch though. And I ain't looking like no dope boy. You know what I'm saying? Like, yeah. I ain't fresh. Yeah. You can't look like no. You say you look like you work at goddamn Wendy's. And you talking about, I just served somebody 10 on 10. You know what I'm saying? All that. So I just knew I was real. Like,
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3: 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The biggest show in the city.
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Say, Drake, I hear you like I'm young. 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They tell me Chubb's the only one that get your hand-me-downs. 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

slaves. Atlanta was the mecca, building railroads and trains. Bear with me for a second, let me put y'all on game. The settlers was using town folk to make them richer. Fast forward 2024, you got the same agenda. You run to Atlanta when you need a check balance. 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
0: Hey, we talking 1 full hour of nonstop bangers.
1: To get you through that ride home.
0: It's that drive at 5. You're posted on the beat.
1: Dang ya.
2: Incognito. Incognito. Okay. The biggest show in the city.
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5: Keeping you a beat ahead with the FIFA Fan Fest report.
6: Yeah, that was happening. It's the Playmaker Hollywood Zay, and it is going down in soccer's biggest tournament today. We got the live knockout action going down right here in North Texas as Australia and Egypt are tied 1-1 in extra time right now in Arlington. Man, that boy Imam Shaw gave Egypt the early lead in the 13th minute before Australia leveled in the 55th on an own goal by Mohamed Ani. With the match still deadlocked, one goal will decide who advances to the round of 16. And later today, tournament favorite Argentina takes on Cape Verde in Miami, followed by Colombia facing Ghana in Kansas City, as two more round of 16 spots are on the line today. And if you're heading to that FIFA Fan Festival, don't forget community days continue through the remainder of the tournament all the way to July 19th, recognizing local nonprofit organizations making a difference across the city right here. And if you're looking to beat the heat, GA Plus and Legend Tickets offer air-conditioned spaces and premium views throughout the knockout rounds. More information is up at DallasFWC26.com. 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
11: 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Middle school, OW Holmes, and I went to Zoom Walk.
14: My biological father was Mr. Wilson, and they used to give whoopings over there.
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11: I went to Carter, and I went to summer school at Carter. Okay. And then I graduated from Roosevelt High School, baby. Let me go on.
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0: This summer, the world is coming to Dallas, and the Potter's House is inviting the world to come home. 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
1: Hey, it's me, Vita Loca, here with my doctor, dentist, Dr. Harrison. I just want to thank you, Dr. Harrison. I feel like I just won a Grammy. You know, first I want to thank God, then I want to thank you. Because every time I open my mouth and all my pictures, my teeth are glistening.
2: You know, whenever anybody gets free whitening, they have no idea what is about to happen.
1: The feeling.
2: But you literally get prettier. You get become a prettier man, a prettier woman. Like you get a brighter white smile. And for those that end up getting veneers and the ones that my friends that end up doing it and people I meet that end up doing it, they always text me right after and they're smiling. And I just got this text yesterday and he said, the best compliment ever. He goes, even my ex-wife said it was a good investment.
1: What?
2: And I was like, oh, I like
1: she
2: that.
1: Wasn't.
2: Yeah. You know, if she's saying that, that is true because she don't want to give no compliment.
1: Yeah, no lies told.
2: Yes, come check it out.
1: Mid-dentistry.
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1: We want to talk all things getting in the pool.
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1: Burnt hot dog.
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7: What's good, man? 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
7: 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And Dr. Harrison, I know you do veneers, right?
5: Yes.
7: And a lot of famous people get veneers.
5: Yes.
7: You know,
5: we've done for a lot of famous people.
7: Perfect smile. Oh, you famous people. Oh, you flexing?
5: But they don't want me to say who they are.
7: Yeah, but you flex right now. You just said that.
5: That means the famous people pay to get their teeth. They get that free work at Men.
7: But let me just say this, Dr. Harrison. You see my teeth, right?
5: Yeah.
7: I don't have veneers, but I got nice teeth.
5: Yeah, right.
7: And that's because I stay at Mint Dentistry.
5: I was just thinking about this.
7: I have nice teeth. I don't even need veneers. My teeth are white.
5: Okay.
7: They are good.
5: Let me interrupt you because everybody that comes to Mint,

0: 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And I know that that's a harsh comment. 99% of the people just need whitening.
1: Whitening, that's all I got.
0: And that means you got great teeth.
1: I got great teeth.
0: But make them white. It's beautiful. And if you don't got great teeth, we'll give you veneers.
1: Hello.
0: And you'll love life.
1: Mint Dentistry.
0: Best thing you'll ever buy.
1: .com.
2: Big Wheel Records is here, ladies and gentlemen. Yeah. Matter of fact, can I say maybe they set the precedent for the feature.
3: Back then, like, we had a nice studio. Everybody used to come through and mess with us, though.
2: Absolutely.
3: We had Big Wheel Records, Grifter, World Fame.
2: Yeah, yeah. Rally Boys.
3: Rally Boys.
4: We had Powerhouse.
2: Oh, yeah. Shout out Corey and them.
4: We had Powerhouse, Corey Styles,
3: and
4: all them.
3: Rest in peace, Byron Hendry. Yeah,
4: Bowleg.
2: Oh, Stampede.
4: Yeah, Stampede Records.
2: 25 them.
4: We had Big Dang, Highland Hills Records.
2: Oh, Big Dang. Forgot about Dang.
4: So we Rally Boys. So the city was real, but let's go over our bio, though. We started with Kiki. If you go back and look at our street fame, we did songs with ESG, Juvenile.
3: I love you, Juvie, but yeah, we had words. Like, I was young, man, having a little money, man. I didn't like it.
2: Yeah.
3: And I asked him, is this the best you could do? Yeah. And he got offended, hold man. On. But I was offended having to pay for that.
5: Screen? Check. Pool float? 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
1: Period.
0: I want to talk all things getting in the pool.
1: Okay.
0: Slingshots.
1: Barbecue.
0: Burnt hot dog.
1: Porty.
0: Favorite potato chips.
1: I don't really know. Mine's salt and vinegar.
0: For real.
1: I'm going to go salt and vinegar, little A.
0: Little hot sauce to go with that fish fry.
1: Mm-hmm.
0: And we just talking fun and memories, man.
1: And we got a special guest today.
0: We do, don't we?
1: Mm-hmm.
0: Fat Schmack gonna be in the studio with us, man. We ain't come to work hard today. We just came to kick back, collect the check, and play these hits.
1: So you got a boo. Holiday pay for us.
0: Hey, leave us a voicemail. We gonna be checking that voicemail for sure.
1: 1-844-426-PLTC.
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0: Yeah, it's Spaceboy Fresh 97 on the beat, and I got my girl Alondra in the building. Alondra, how did Alexander Law and 1-800-INJURED help you after your wreck?
19: I was on my way to the mall. 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All I kept thinking was, man, thank God my kids aren't in the car with me.
0: Thank you, Lord. And you told me you called 1-800-INJURED right when the wreck happened, right?
19: Yep. I see the 1-800-INJURED buses all the time, especially because they're teamed up with the Dallas Mavs, and I'm a huge fan, so the number really stuck with me.
0: I'll be seeing new buses, too. Okay, so you called the number right when the wreck happened, and then what?
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0: 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All right, so you used that money to level up, right? Or what you do?
19: 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Now I'm running my own show.
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0: 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Comment, like, and subscribe to our YouTube channel.
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0: Pass. What's on your plate, missus?
1: I'm coming, hot dog, hamburger. Somebody put that steak on there. 9 times out of 10 is my mama. Give me a little piece of that with the fat on it.
2: Ooh.
1: I like a little pasta salad. Something fresh.
0: Rib? You coming ribs?
1: You know I'm coming rib. Rib tip.
0: That's it right there now. When I used to
1: eat. Love a rib tip. Mm. Okay, my mama made some good ribs. My size, of course, Mac. Like I said, pasta salad or potato salad. Greens for sure. Baked beans.
0: Yeah.
1: Baked beans with the ground beef and the onion and the green bell pepper. I like, don't just heat up them beans.
0: No. Dress them up and make a rib.
1: Dress them up. Don't be lazy. Half the job is done. Put something on that. Shout out to my sister because she ahead of the baked beans. And then, I think a deviled egg. How I forget a deviled egg?
0: Oh, how we forget a deviled egg? You said something.
1: I need a deviled egg on my plate and a piece of watermelon. The watermelon on the side, wash it all down. With a ice cold Pepsi. I've been in the A, they done tried to convert me over to Coca-Cola.
0: A whole heap of times.
1: But my family, we Pepsi grills.
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0: Getting you ready for that One Voyage cruise. 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
2: I'm DJ Missy.
0: We don't even supposed to be at work today, but we got so much love for you.
2: We came. You welcome.
0: And we came to get that extra bonus pay.
2: He says, honey.
0: I ain't even going to cap you down. So if you outside, been to grill this weekend, y'all popping fireworks, you got family and friends in town.
2: Or if you at work getting that holiday pay.
0: Yo, tag us.
2: At POTC. 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
0: Sit fire, what you got?
3: On my plate, we gonna do the hamburger just with a slice of cheese in that joint. Had the stuff to make it, you know, dress it up from the lettuce and onion stuff. But that first one, I want
2: just regular.
3: Just regular. Straight up regular. I need the Akon black hot dogs. I need the pasta salad. Got to have those baked beans, like the cookout baked beans, not just, you know.
2: Come Bush's can.
3: Show it love. That's what it needs, the love.
2: TLC.
3: If I can get some rib chips, that'd be amazing.
0: Nobody said nothing about no yams.
3: Now see, I feel like yams ain't really cooked out. That's the thing, though. I mess with yams a long way.
2: That's more Easter, Thanksgiving.
0: That's real.
3: Yeah,
0: that's
3: I think this holiday you gotta like not do that. But in the meantime, between time, you gotta do like potato salad. I feel like that's you know potato salad, the macaroni salad, make it do what it does. I need a good upside down cake. I need a good.
2: I ain't had an upside down on a 7-Up cake.
3: I'm telling you, 7-Up cake was my next thing. I promise you. Like, it's, I need one or both of those. And I need low-key store brand soda for whatever reason on this holiday.
0: Dr. Thunder.
3: I don't want no name brands. They don't bring me no name brands.
0: Mrs. Mist.
2: Heck no. You bring some no-name pop into my house.
0: Dr. Chick.
2: Nobody wants some RC.
3: RC kept the lights on many times. I'm telling you.
0: That was my drink when I was a kid. That RC, boy.
3: Chill out.
0: But that RC was the baby, boy. That was my boy.
2: No, man, no him.
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6: 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That's DFW. We'll see you October 26th through November 1st aboard Virgin Voyages Resilient Lady. Enjoy performances by T.I., Rick Ross, Keith Sweat, and more. 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
8: 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I'm ready to make a splash with clearer skin thanks to Skyrizi, Risankizumab Riza. 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At 4 months, most people saw 90% clearer skin when measured from head to toe, and many were even 100% plaque-free. 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
11: We got Big Wheel Records in here. 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
12: The iconic record, Bump This In Your Cadillac, started the whole Dallas movement, and TDK got the story on how he discovered it.
13: Rizzo gave me some other songs, but I heard this is Bump This In Your Cadillac. I said, because Big used to come over every day, we play Xbox. I'm just going to play it while you're over here. I ain't going to tell you who it is or nothing. But Big and I took it to the mix show meeting.
11: Yeah. It was a no-brainer. And it went from there. It got on the radio. It got in the mix show, then it got on the radio. Then it went, for those, my radio people out there, went to a power.
14: I really feel like we had the blueprint for radio at the time for really trying to break a record. TDK, I took him record to record to record, and he always turned him down. But I don't know what it was, but the beat, Kate, I don't know what it was. But he said that was the record. And he took it to me. They got to all the other DJs. We started burning it up in the clubs. It wasn't no quick move. Every DJ that y'all had at the time.
11: Yeah, we was all out.
14: They sit at every club.
11: Yeah, we was all outside. Shout out GG's one time.
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21: 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You ever hear the expression? 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If you gotta fight, you better have a dog with you. 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Gotta have Top Dog with you. He got that dog in him. 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He gonna fight to the end. And you know what he gonna try to do. He gonna

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